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RA5, Riverside. RA5, we received a call from someone attempting to enter the complex stating that your unit and AMR are blocking the driveway to the complex.

911, AMR, respond for medically 20328 Silk Castle Road, 2328, cross of Coyote Bush for a 94-year-old female with urinary sepsis. 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

RA5 AMR, respond for medical aid, Creekside Apartments, 4291 Monroe Street, 4291 Cross of Monticello, near Unit 80. For a female that's 60 years old, is lying on the sidewalk and requesting medical aid, respond on primary 1755.

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0: 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It's going to be for a 32-year-old patient with high blood pressure. 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

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It's going to be for a patient having chest pain, spun on primary at 1933.

0: Mountain 12 AMR, response to medical aid at plasma donation, 4822 La Sierra Avenue, 4822 Cross of Whitford Avenue. It's going to be for a patient with low blood pressure. Respond on primary at 1934. Engine 2 AMR, respond to a medical aid, 4074 Jackson Street, 4074 Cross of Hawthorne Avenue, number 101101 for a patient that's bleeding from the face and mouth. Respond on primary at 1934.
1: 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Unit 354, returning to Artesian, 354. Unit 361, returning to Jackson, 361.

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The front duplex of 3343 2nd Street, 3343 cross of Mulberry. It's going to be 4-8. Patient that's having an allergic reaction. Respond primary 1936.

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AMR 441, responding to Parkview 441. In a 343, responding to Gould 343. Unit 387, responding to 2nd Street, 387. Unit 361, responding to Jackson, 361.

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Engine 5, respond to an unknown fire in the area of Conway and Monticello. Conway crosses Monticello from Vauxine on Glencoe, possibly from Conway. So far, just a single caller responded to command 2 in 1958.

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Squad 2, AMR, respond to your subject down Magnolia Avenue, cross of Harrison. Magnolia, cross of Harrison, for a white male, nothing wearing red pants that fell off the sidewalk, spot on primary at 2030.

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0: 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Do we have anything further from RP?
1: Negative.

Engine 10, respond to an illegal burn, 7620 Frida Avenue, 7620 Cross of Cary. It's going to be for an unattended fire in the backyard. Respond on command 2 at 2035.

0: Engine 4, AMR, respond to a subject down University Avenue, Cross of Iowa, University Cross of Iowa, for a black female wearing a black jacket laying down on the floor screaming. Yeah, the call junior uncle, respond on primary 2035.
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I copy 2041.

0: 24, I copy. 24 to 2. Engine 3, engine 5, respond to a vegetation fire on the freeway, westbound 91 east of Adams, westbound 91 east of Adams. Going to be for vegetation on fire on the side of the freeway, respond on primary. Correction respond on command 2, check 4 at 2042.
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Engine 8, respond with AMR for a medicated Esplanade at Riverwalk, 11711 Colette, 11711 Colette, cross of Pierceburg at 1016-1016 for shortness of breath. 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
0: I copy that you're on scene, however, the alarm company just called back advising it was a false alarm. It's your discretion.
1: I copy. Yeah, I'm face-to-face with the RP. We'll be firing shortly. Thank you.
0: Copy, 2128.

Y2 AMRS 1 for a medical aid at Yard House, 1299 Gallery at Tyler, 1299 Gallery at Tyler, across the Tyler Mall, for a customer that's feeling dizzy. Got security is on scene. Just want a primary 1 at 2158.

Engine 5, Engine 7, Engine 2, Battalion 2, respond for a vegetation fire, Harupa Avenue, cross of Van Buren, Harupa, cross of Van Buren. It's going to be for brush on fire with flame seen. I know how it started to the front of the gas car wash. Spawn on Command 2, Tech 4 at 2229.

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1: We're on in the area where you can go. We're going to go across the bridge and check there. There's nothing behind the car wash.
0: 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So far, UTL. 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
1: Engine 7, it looks like we had an additional call saying it was grass on fire to the front of the car wash. Engine 7, I copy, clears the bridge and we'll be turning around. We'll be investigating cancel the third engine at 2235. 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
0: Engine 7, Engine 5, we're investigating around the car wash a little further.

there was nothing at the Superstar. We're going to just check the car wash over here at the 7-Eleven. Thank you.

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0: 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Assuming UTL.
1: That's perfect. We're going to check the area one more time and then we'll clear. But we cleared across the bridge and then down through Little and cleared the whole lake area. 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

0: 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Respond to a medical aid with PD en route 19150 Cherish Court, 19150, closest Sunridge Drive. It's going to be for a dad that assaulted his daughter. 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

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It's going to be for a transient Hispanic male, wearing your black cap, black shirt, great pants, requesting medical aid. Spawn on primary at 2242.

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0: 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It's going to be for a tan Ford Flex in the parking lot. 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

Squad 2 AMR, respond for a medical aid with PD. Van Buren, cause of death, friend. Me, Van Buren, cause of death, friend, per PD. Go ahead and stage. Spawn on paramedic 22552.

0: Squad 1 AMR, respond to a medical aid at Robert Presley, 4000 Orange Street, 4000 close of 10th Street. It's going to be for a patient with shortness of breath. Enter through the female Sally port. Respond on primary at 2252. Enter port, go ahead.
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Unit 301 responding to Orange 301. And 353 responding to Van Buren 353.

Engine 4 MR, response to the subject down at Stater Brothers, 2901 Iowa, 2901 Crescent, Massachusetts. It's going to be for 8 white females slumped over in a gray sedan. Respond on permit 2310.

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Engine 14, engine 4, some for a vehicle, fire on the freeway, northbound 215, south of University. Northbound 215, south of University, at second hand from CHP, reference a gray Jeep that's on fire on the shoulder, and the driver's out of the vehicle. Respond to command 2 at 2324.

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0: 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Northbound 215. South of University, we have one vehicle with the front end fully involved. 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Continue engine 4.
1: Copy, on scene northbound 215, South of University, one vehicle front end fully involved. 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

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Negative reset, respond on command 2, utilize TAC 6 at 2343.

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Respond on primary 1 at 114.

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Respond up 2 at 116.

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0: For info, it's now a fire out. The RP callback advised the truck is now out.
1: I copy. We'll be arriving out to you shortly. Thank you.

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0: 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Respond on primary 1 at 145.
1: KMR 350, responding to Arlington 350.

Engine 1 response for our box alarm at RUSH Behavioral Health, 3021 Franklin, 3021 Franklin crosses 3rd, covers the smoke level 2. Does not reset, respond on command 2 at text, utilize text 6 at 212.

Engine one, engineer, command two. Yeah, I found the room. It's gonna be on the Bravo side of the structure where we walked in on the second floor. Just trying to find the manager right now.

0: go ahead. And when I kind of copied, you're checking the facility. Are you requesting that I contact the alarm company to reset the alarm? You're a little unreadable.
1: Contact the alarm company and try to reset it.
0: Copy, 228.

0: Did you want to come in too?
1: Sender one, go ahead.
0: The facilities manager is going to try and attempt to make contact with the alarm company to reset it. It's still showing faults. So if you get any additional calls, probably be a false alarm. I'll have somebody call in if there's a fire. You can show me clear and available.
1: Sender one, I copy 233.

Engine 2, Engine 5, Engine 7, Battalion 2, respond for a vegetation fire at the Stonegate Apartments, 56506 Doolittle, 6506 Doolittle, cross of Morris, for a vegetation fire between the Stonegate Apartments and the Pepper Tree Apartments. RP also heard kids setting off fireworks. They can see black smoke near the ditch. Respond on command 2, utilize TAC 4 at 245.

Engine 12 for Sunfarrow, box alarm at Leslie's Pool Supply is 10430 Magnolia, 10430 Magnolia across the Banbury, covers a general fire. It has restored. Sonic Command 2, 236.

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0: Alright, 5 AMRs, 1 Crown Medic, at Magnolia West, Apartment 8124 Magnolia, 8124 Magnolia, across the crawl, Apartment 8, for an allergic reaction. Respond on primary 1 at 253. Do a little IC, Riverside.
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0: We have an additional RP calling back advising the transients that possibly started the fire have appeared to put it out.
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3: 712, we're on scene, no smoke or fire scene. Business appears to be clear of any smoke. Do you have a reset yet?
0: 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On the initial call, it was restored.

0: 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Riverside, Goodlow, I see.
1: Doolittle, I see. Go ahead.
0: Yeah, I released engine 7 and engine 2 on scene. You can just continue ICS. Engine 5 will remain on scene investigating.
1: 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We're disconnecting the ICS. 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

0: 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I was just confirming if you were in route. You're showing in route now.
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0: Engine 12, business appears to be clear. However, there's no Knox key for us to make access. Do you have an RP on file? And also, has the alarm reset?
1: I'm sorry, confirm you need an RP?
0: There's an RP on file, and I'm just seeing if you could check if the alarm is reset.
1: Copy, I'll call him back. And just be advised that they received additional activation at 327, again covering the general fire.

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1: Well.
0: Per the alarm company, the alarm has reset on their end, and there's RP information in the call. Did you want me to call an RP out?
1: That's the firm. Because if the alarm's going to continue to go off, I prefer somebody to come out here to get us inside.

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I left a message with the first one.

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0: Side engine 12, we were able to make access through a panic hardware door. We do have an audible burglar alarm now. We're going to make access and see if we can locate the panel. So if you get a burglar alarm, it's just us.
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0: So, engine 12, we're able to make access to the fire alarm panel. It's showing system is normal. However, the burglar alarm is still going off. We were unable to reset that, so I'm not sure if the RP needs to respond out, but we do have an audible burglar alarm still on activation hood.
1: Copy.

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0: Engine 12, we went ahead and secured the business. Again, the burglar alarm's still on audible activation, so we're going to go ahead and clear.
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0: 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We're clear left.

engine 1, engine 6, AMR, injury accident on the freeway. It's westbound 60 west of Market. It's a vehicle versus a motorcycle in the carpool lane, CHP's en route. Respond to command 1 at 512.

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1: 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Engine.
0: We're westbound east of Market. You show CHP on scene. We'll be investigating for injuries. Engine 1, go ahead and get off the freeway if you can. They have the freeway completely stopped. And go ahead and stand by while we investigate. 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

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It's going to be building three, apartment 314 for a fall victim with hip pain. Respond on command 1 at 559.

suspension engine 1, an illegal burn near the solar farm, 5253 Texas Street crossing the Santa Ana River Trail. It's a campfire close to vegetation. RP saw an individual next to the fire, but no description. Respond on command 2 at 614.

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0: 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The fire was out, and they were moving along. So if PD's responding, you can cancel them. We're going to be clearing here in a minute.
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Quad 2 AMR and medical aid at AMPM 3505 Van Buren crossing Andrew in the parking lot. Male wearing a black shirt. Fall victim with a head injury. Respond on command 1 at 655.

Squad 1 AMR, medical aid at Grandview Manor, 4411 Chicago Crossing, Illinois. Apartment number 33 for a seizure. Respond on command 1 at 659.

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0: 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Slumped over the wheel. Vehicle is running. 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

contact 3-5 AMR, enter accident on the freeway, westbound 91 at Arlington. Westbound 91 at Arlington. You're going to be on the right shoulder of Blue Ford Fusion, requesting medical aid. Respond to command 1 at 8, 12 hours. 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
1: Yeah, that's affirmed. Westbound from Arlington to Madison is clear. Do you guys have a eye on it anywhere else?
0: Copy that. Yeah, we're on scene. You can cancel. I didn't realize you were on the ticket. Thanks.
1: Copy.
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Cross up the street, there is at Ring Crossing, your living unit 226-226. It's going to be for throat pain. Sick person responding to 911 at 905.

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into 3AMR medically at 4070 Aruba. 4070 Aruba across the Bronx in this community care rehab is unit 300A, 300A for ultra level conscious at station 3. I just want to commend 1 at 9:24.

Sorry, 5 a.m. Mar, medical aid at 4333 Santee Place, 4333 Santee, cross of Basswood for diabetic. 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

4.1 AMR, medically to 4000 Orange, 4000 Orange, cross of 11th, visit Robert Presley Detention. It's going to be for a neck and head injury for inmate on the fourth floor. Enter from Lemon Street. 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

Engine 3, respond for an unknown fire in the area of 4765 Sunnyside Drive, 4765 Cross of Archway. The neighbor to the right side of the caller has some type of machine on their white Chevy truck that's starting to smoke and get hot. Respond on command 2954.

call name. Our medical aid at 10406 Indiana, 10406 Indiana, across the river. Seeing this is Tyler Spring Apartment, apartment 101. 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

Ticket 1, engine 6, AMR injury accident on the freeway, southbound 215 at Columbia. Southbound 215 at Columbia at the off-ramp. It's going to be in the number 4 and number 5 lanes. It's a semi versus a van, advising the semi's on fire. Secondhand from CAL FIRE. They've received 2 calls. Respondent command 1 at 1021 hours.

0: 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Waiting for a subject with chest pain, going through withdrawals. 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
1: Dispatch location is actually going to actually location is going to be southbound 215 south of center. We'll be on scene shortly checking for injuries.
2: I copy. Southbound 215 south of center.

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This is the Hall of Justice. This is going to be subject with difficulty breathing, responding to 1 at 1028.

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1: 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Do you have traffic?
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And do my name are medically at 2041 Rancho, 2041 Rancho, across of Kansas. It's going to be for a diabetic. Responding to marijuana at 1132.

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University Cross the Market referencing a caller whose leg is bleeding from an open wound from a previous spider bite. Respond on primary 1235.

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RA5 AMR, respond from Medical Aid 5412 Sierra Street, 5412 across the street for a medical alarm activation with the caller advising she has chest tightness and sweating. 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

engine 6, engine 1, engine 4, truck 1, squad 1, battalion 1, respond for a structure fire at 983 West La Cadena Avenue, 983 West La Cadena, unit 26, referencing a fire in a mobile home. The caller can see black smoke. Respond on command 2, utilize TAC 4, 1249.

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1: 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Engine 1, Engine 4, Engine 6, Squad 1, Truck 1, Battalion 1, on the repeat, responding for a structure fire at 983 West La Cadena, 983 West La Cadena, Unit 26, for a mobile home that's on fire. Respond on command 2, utilize TAC 4, 1251.

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0: We're on scene, dispatch location, no smoke or fire. You can have everyone stage on La Cadena. We'll be investigating. This will be La Cadena, the Citadel VIT. Reach contact 4.
1: 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We'll investigate further. 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

Edge 12AMR, respond for a medical aid 2901 Harrison Street, 2901 Cross of Bella Vista, Harrison Elementary in the office for students that lost consciousness. Respond on primary 1330.

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0: 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Vehicle fire, Van Buren cross of Arlington. It's going to be a vehicle fire behind the Mannheim Investments. Respond on command 2, utilize TAC 4, 1351.
1: We'll call this airport incident. I'll do the IC. We'll utilize TAC 4. In addition to the one engine, if you could add two additional engines, have everyone respond and access Arlington and Airport Drive. Airport Drive is going to be across from the bowling alley.
0: Five, copy on scene, several vehicles and vegetation, airport incident, adding two additional engines, accessing through Arlington and Airport Drive, 1352.

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When you guys get on scene, come to the back. I need you guys to give me water.

truck 2 AMR, respond for medical aid, 8965 Magnolia across from Jackson, via rehab, unit 22C. It's going to be for a fall victim on primary 1359.

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0: Riverside Tiny 2, I'm assuming command of the airport incident. Quick update, we do have 2 to 3 vehicles on airport property or behind Mannheim on fire. We do have forward progress somewhat stopped. We are going to be resource efficient with Engine 5, Engine 7, Engine 2, and Engine 8. 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
1: I copy. Several vehicles behind Mannheim. 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

0: Squad 1AMR, Smoker Medical Aid 3750 University, Cross of Market, the Wells Fargo. It's going to be in Unit 150 for a subject with abdominal pain at the bus stop on the primary 1424.
1: Marcos University 301.

squad to AMR. Respond for an injury from an assault. 10025 Hillsborough Lane, cross of Olympia. Gonna need to stage for an injury assault. PD has a call in as well on the primary 1428.

0: 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It's going to be for trash bins on fire within the complex. 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
1: Squad 1, are we going to be closer than RA5 to that fire?
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0: 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Investigator 3 will remain on the airport incident.
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This can be for a fall victim. Spawn primary, 1439.

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1: 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I'll give him a call right now.

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It's going to be for a transient next to the pawn shop, respond on primary 14.6.

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0: 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Can you call back the airport representative and see if they know to respond to Arlington Airport Drive?
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It's going to be for a sick patient at the dialysis center. It's on a primary 1618.

Engine 3 AMR, spot for a medical aid, 4301 Caroline Court, cross of School Circle Drive, Valencia Gardens Hospital, number 11 A's and Adams, for a sick patient. Spawn on primary 1622.

All right, 5A Marshall for medical aid 8171 Magnolia, Cross of Adams, extended care, unit 33C is in Charles, for a sick patient, small primary 1646.

Engine 5AMR, respond for an injury accident, Jackson Street, cross of Van Buren. It's going to be for a vehicle versus a bike rider by the 76 gas. Respond on primary, US Tech 4, 1648.